0: They gaped upon me with their mouths, as a ravening and a roaring lion. 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

0: I certainly was in the right.
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3: You just told me it was in Pumpkin to number two. 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
0: Kevin. And the folks, Roots American Music Education for Kids.

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1: Ew. I love the station.

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3: 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He was asking why he doesn't come up on 3011. 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
1: Ew. 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
1: Thank you,
0: Kevin. And the folks, Roots American Music Education for Kids.

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1: Hello, I'm Johnny Cash. Well, you wonder why I always dress in black, why you never see bright colors on my back, and why does my appearance

0: against Florence, and he pitched very well against the Otters. His only time around, 6 1/3 scoreless, ended up getting the win there. On the other side, for the Evansville Otters, it is Ryan Wiltse. Got the start in Game 1 of the wild card round, as he threw 5 2/3 innings, gave up 3 hits, 3 earned, 2 walks, 5 homers, or 5 strikeouts, 2 homers, and got the loss, unfortunately, that 3-2 loss against Schaumburg. Luckily, the Otters ended up winning that game. He's been the main ace of the team. He has a 3.41 ERA, 97 2/3 innings in the regular season, and became the 6th Otter in franchise history to win 10 games in a season. Take a look at the umpires for today. We have a 4-man crew, which is kind of cool. We usually have had 3-man crews pretty much all season, but now we got the 4-man. It is Jalen Jarvis behind the plate at first base, Wes Dunkel. At second base, it is Juan Rodriguez and Jose Navas. The crew chief is at third. Well, today is the 20th anniversary of the Otters' first championship win back in 2006. It's 2016, and the Otters are 6 wins away, another number 6 wins away from getting that third championship in 2026. But all these teams need 6 wins to get it done. On the other side, Ottawa and New York already starting, and Ottawa has a 3-0 lead against New York, as they will play those first two games on the road before the final 1-3. In Canada. The same thing here today and tomorrow here at Bossy Field. 6:35 starts before we head to Washington for games 3, 4, and 5 if necessary. There's a 7:05 Eastern on both Friday and Saturday, and then the 4:05 on Sunday. It'll be a very massive game 5 to see who makes it to the championship series. Take a look at the lineups, starting with the visiting Wild Things. It's Miles Symington leading off. He's the DH. Kyle Edwards behind him. Andrew Check hitting third with Anthony Brocato in the cleanup spot. Jeff Lacori behind him with Cole Fowler hitting sixth. Caleb Ketchup in center, batting seventh. Antonio Monroy getting his first bit of playoff action. He's hitting eighth. And Isaias Quiroz hits ninth. On the other side for the Otters, it's Zach Vuletich leading off yet again, as he did in Game 3. Monty Jones hits second. Dennis Pierce is the DH hitting third. Logan Brown's cleanup. LG Castillo, Blake Robertson, and John Ponder. John Ponder hitting seventh for the first time this season after hitting eighth for the first time this season in Game 3. The return of Chris Kwitzer after that injury back in the series against Down East. He's back for the first time since then. First playoff start of the season. He's at first base. And DJ Salvaggio is the 9 hitter.
1: Ladies and gentlemen, please welcome to the field.
0: Otters taking the field here in Game 1 of the Conference Finals. 4 teams left, just 4 of them. Otters eliminated Schaumburg, Washington eliminated Florence, both of which in 3 games, as we take a look at the defense for Evansville. It's Castillo in left, John Ponder in center, and Blake Robertson in right with Zach Vuletich at third, TJ Salvaggio at short, Amani Jones at second, and Chris Kwitzer at first. Logan Brown, yet again, doing the catching for Ryan Wiltse. The Wiltse pitched pretty well here. It was the home runs that were a little bit of an issue. He gave up 5 home runs in the entirety of the regular season, but he gave up 2 against Schaumburg to one of each of the Colarco brothers in Game 1 of the series. But he's back here pitching in Game 1 of the Conference Finals. Take a look at the stats for the postseason: 4.76 ERA, just the 5 2/3, 2 walks, 5 strikeouts, earned the loss through 102 pitches in Game 1 of the wild card against Schaumburg. It was a very tough task for the Otters to come and win 2 on the road, 2 back-to-back on the road against Schaumburg, who was a very good home team, but they managed to get it done. They have a lot of fight in them, and it is behind the backs of not only Wiltse, but his battery mate in Logan Brown, who has done a lot of good clutch hitting in the postseason, particularly in the wild card series, to pretty much make sure the Otters get that spot in the conference finals. He also caught the final out to advance the Otters as well. Wiltse, this is going to be the 4th time he has pitched against Washington. He pitched on the 13th of May, game 2 of the doubleheader, pitched 4 innings of scoreless ball, but the Otters lost that one 10-1. Then on the 30th of June was his worst outing of the season. 2 2/3, 11 hits, 10 earned runs. Got the loss. That was the 23-10 loss to Washington here at Bossy Field. But came back, was on the road at EQT Park and threw 6 scoreless on August 9th and got the win. It was a 10-1 victory. Sunday, game 3 of the series in early August. Ready to go here in game 1 of the conference finals as the first pitch is fouled into the dugout for Washington. First pitch at 6:36. Miles Symington, the leadoff man. He was the leadoff man last time the Otters went to Washington. It's a relatively new signing. A little low, and it's 1-1. So only 17 games in the regular season for Symington. Hit at 243. In the wild card series, he went 3-for-12. Popped up in a foul ground. It's going to get out of play. Makes it 1-2. On Sunday, Symington went 1-for-4, hit a double, also walked. Got one hit in each of the 3 games of the series. The 1-2 from Wiltsy. Stays alive, just pokes it foul. So it'll be Symington, Edwards, and Check. Decent amount of lefties in this lineup, just like with Schomburg. Symington, Check, Lecori, Fowler, Monroy, all lefties. The addition of Quitzer in the lineup, the Otters now have 3 lefties. They had 2 for each game in the wild card. Popped up foul yet again. Logan Brown gives it a look, but it will fall out of play. Otters finished the season 62-40. Washington at 66-35. They ended up winning the Central Division. Actually won the Central Division while playing Schomburg. Found out in around the 3rd inning, and they had their little high-five line in between. You can't pop champagne in the middle of a game, of course, but they ended up doing it after. Popped up yet again. This could be playable. Vuletic making the run over, and he will let that one drop. Well, we've seen here at Bossy Field, it's a little bit hard for third baseman in the lights. Seen it with Marcos Gonzalez a couple of times, and Vuletic looked like he just didn't know where that one was going. It just landed right behind him. So Symington lives to see another pitch here. 2-2. Grounder foul yet again. Top of the first, no score. First batter of the game. Still going on here. Out of his 17 games this season, Symington got a hit in 13 of them. Swing and a miss for strike 3. Wiltsy wins the battle, picks up his first strikeout of the day. One out in the top of the first. Strikeout brought to you by German American Bank. As that will bring up Kyle Edwards. Another great breaking ball there. Outside edge and got Symington to swing and miss. First pitch is called a strike, higher half of the zone to Kyle Edwards. Well, these guys in the lineup for Washington have faced Wiltsy a lot, considering he's had 3 starts against Washington this season. Edwards 2-for-7 against Wiltsy this year. So that one misses high for ball 1. 2-for-7 with a strikeout and a walk. One pitch from Wiltsy. Little high. 2-1. Edwards in the wild card struggled a little bit. He went 1-for-12. Did manage to walk 3 times, though, and scored 3 runs. Another one a little high. 3 balls, 1 strike here to Edwards. Regular season, Edwards only had 34 walks on the season. 86 strikeouts. But he's been very patient so far in the postseason. 3-1 from Wiltsy. is called a strike. And it is a full count, 3-2. Still a chance for Wiltsy to come back here and possibly get a second straight strikeout. Payoff coming home. That is into right center field for a base hit. Kyle Edwards takes the turn. He's going to head for second after the bobble in left and right field, and he's into second base. Well, most likely that might be called a single and an error. He was turning around first, saw the bobble in right field, and ends up taking the extra 90. It will be called a single and an error. So Edwards finding himself on second base after the E9. Runner on second here with one out for Andrew Cech. Cech, the Frontier League MVP this season. First pitch misses for ball one, a little low. Frontier League MVP, all Frontier League team selection as well. Hit 334, broke a lot of different Wild Things records. 1-0. Down the line, but foul over to the Otters bullpen, and it's 1-1. Litany of awards for Washington this season. Check the MVP, Kobe Foster, who we're going to see tomorrow. The pitcher of the year. Second time in Washington's franchise history that they've won an MVP and a pitcher of the year in the same season. First time was back in 2018. 1-1, misses low and in. At 105 hits, 97 games for Cech. A couple of 2-for-3s in games 1 and 2 of the wild card series, but went 0-for-2 on Sunday. Did walk 3 times, though. As the grounder to first will be out number 2, as Quitzer will flip it to Wiltsy. Advancing to third, though, is Edwards. He's 90 feet away from the first run on the board. Oh, Anthony Brocato up for the first time today. He went 2-for-13 in the first series, wild card against Florence. Playing in the postseason against his old team. He was with Florence last season. First pitch from Wiltsy. Little outside on the fastball. So Edwards singled to advance to second base on the air in right field. Took third on the grounder from Cech. He's at third with 2 outs. Wiltsy still a chance to keep things scoreless for the offense. Swing and a miss. It's 1-1. Brocato, 37 homers this season. It's the new Frontier League single season record. Hit 4 of those home runs against the Otters. On one pitch. A little high. Couple of 1-for-4s in games 2 and 3 for Brocato. Scored 3 times, though, on Sunday. Drove in a run as well. Another part of the all-Frontier League team. High fly ball is going to get out of play foul. Foul ball brought to you by Heads Construction. Choose the best and never regret it. Now Wiltsy one strike away from keeping it 0-0. Leaving that runner on third. See, kicks and fires the 2-2. Fouls one off himself and might be in a little pain there. Brocato, 296 average in 90 games. Had those 37 homers. Drove in 85 runs as well, but also struck out a very good amount of times, 96. Right behind Caleb Ketchup's 98 for the team lead. Just outside, and that's ball 3. Got a loud crowd here at Bossy today. All the diehards coming here to cheer on the Evansville Otters in their playoff hunt, playoff push, and hopeful championship. Payoff. Swing and a miss for strike three. Wiltsy gets two strikeouts in the first, striking out both Symington and Brocato, leaving the runner on third. Still 0-0. Head into the bottom of the first on the Otters Digital Network.

0: It sounds like we have a piece of internet off the field tonight. Heaven has a tourist piece of the sun. And make some noise if you want it to be yours. Oh, he got rid of that one quick. Congratulations and enjoy that pizza from our friends at Toronto.
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0: 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It is Ben Kowalski on the mound. We'll take a look at the defense for Washington. Anthony Brocato in left with Caleb Ketchup in center. Jeff Lecori in right field with Cole Fowler at third. Kyle Edwards at short. Antonio Monroy at second. And Andrew Check at first. Isaias Quiroz doing the catching for Kowalski. Quiroz has gotten the start catching in all four games of the postseason for Washington. Kowalski, 5.59 ERA. So far, 0 ERA in the postseason. Two innings, one hit, no earned runs, two walks, no strikeouts. Back on Saturday against Florence. Sorry, Friday against Florence. Zach Vuletich leading off. Vuletich, Jones, and Pierce. The first pitch. Ball to strike. Makes it 0-1. Bill Kowalski on August 8th, back at EQT Park, pitched 6 1/3 scoreless innings, gave up 4 hits, 1 walk, struck out 8, and earned the win. There's a fly ball into right field. Going back is Lecori, and he will make the running grab. Going over to the track for out number one.
1: Getting second, the second baseman, number 12, Amani Jones.
0: Monty Jones in from the left side today against the righty in Kowalski. 4-for-12 for Jones. Drove in 2 runs. Both of them were in the third game of the series on Saturday. Went 3-for-4 in that game. It was a big part of the reason why the Otters ended up winning and taking the series against Schaumburg. He shows bunt, pulls it back, and it's a little low for ball one. No score here. Bottom of the first inning. Ryan Wiltsy stranded the runner at third in the top half of the first inning. Fly ball off to the left side. Running after it is Fowler, but it'll get out of play. 1-1 here to Jones. .300 average against Washington this season for Jones. 15-for-50. 2 doubles, a couple runs driven in as well. 1-1. Rip back up the middle into center field for a base hit. Almost sent that one back where it came from. Hand of Kowalski, but it goes into center field. And Amani Jones, his 5th hit of the postseason. He's on first with 1 out for Dennis Pierce. Dennis Pierce hit a solo homer against Daryl Thompson in Game 1. It was last Wednesday. But since then, he's gone 0-for-6. Did manage to drive in a run, though. Walked 3 times. He's been finding ways to get on base. First pitch way high for ball one. That homer is 17th overall this season, which, if you include both regular season and playoffs, ties his homer total from last year. But of course, his homer total from last year was in 96 games. We're on game 106 right now. Kowalski's 1-0 pitch is a swing and a miss for strike one. Overall for Pierce, 11-game hitting streak to end the regular season. Overall, a 2-for-4 in Game 1. A lot of season highs for Kowalski against the Otters in that start. Called a strike. 6 1/3 innings, 8 strikeouts. As well as the least walks issued, which is just 1. One, 2 to Pierce. Throw back to first, and it's not in time. Jones will dive back safely. Otters were in the evils yet again. They wore that in Game 1 of the Wild Card Series. Lost in them, though. 11-8 overall in those uniforms. On the other side, it's a black jersey, black hat, gray pants for the Wild Things. since the Otters are hosting two games here, you got to wonder win or lose here if they change the uniforms up a little bit or not. Fly ball into center field, and that will drop in for a base hit. Jones wasn't fooled by the deke attempt by Ketchup. He'll take second base easily. So back-to-back singles to lead off. They're the first with one out. Now Logan Brown, another opportunity to drive in some runs here, as he's been doing all postseason. Jones on second, Pierce on first, one out. Otters looking to get on the board first here in the bottom of the first inning. Logan Brown has driven in three runs in the postseason, including a two-run homer on Friday against Schaumburg. First pitch will miss outside for ball one. Two-run homer made it 3-1, Evansville. They ended up winning that one 4-1 after Sam Linscott's solo shot in the eighth inning, then his RBI single in the seventh. The seventh inning was where the Otters scored pretty much all of their runs in those two games. High fly ball. It's going to go into right field. Possible foul ground for LaCorey, and it'll drop in front of him. There's a couple of foul balls that haven't been able to get gathered by one by each side. One from Vuletic at third in the top half of the first, and then that one by LaCorey. Might have had to deal with the bullpen out there, the Otters bullpen. Everybody heading back to their positions. One ball, one strike. Two hits, one error for the Otters. It's the one hit for Washington. Kowalski looks back to second, now fires home. A swing and a miss on a breaking ball. Makes it one ball and two strikes. Logan Brown looking to try and get something going here. Hit 326 in the regular season. Has a hit in each of his last eight games, which includes the regular season, that series against Down East. 1-2. Swing and a miss. Drop third. No advance from either runner, as that is out number two. First strikeout for Kowalski. Two outs now. Runners on first and second for LG Castillo. No, Castillo 0 for 3 so far with a strikeout this season against Kowalski. The last regular season Frontier League Player of the Week had a 1 for 4 day in each of the three games against Schaumburg. Finished at a 3 for 12. First pitch from Kowalski. Fastball misses a little low. Castillo had that 5-for-5 game back on the 5th. A couple of 3-hit games. Ended up that week 12-for-21. Earned him the Frontier League Player of the Week for September 8th. Called a strike, and it's 1-1. Opponents hitting .267, 4-for-15. Against Kowalski when there's runners on scoring position and two outs. Popped up foul, it's 1-2. Castillo as a hitter with runners in scoring position and two outs, hitting .344 though, 11-for-32. He's managed to gather a lot of two-out RBIs this season. A lot of Otters have. In the 20s for pretty much half of the lineup. Grounder down the third base line. Straightens up Andy McCauley over there at third. Still remains at 1-2. It's over to the Washington bullpen. As it usually goes in the postseason, a couple of starters that are listed as bullpen arms for either side. Kenton Egbert, who started against Evansville, he's in the bullpen listed. Landon Williman, as well as Yoan Gonzalez, listed for Evansville. See if they actually do come in, though. There's a grounder. It's off the glove of the third baseman, Fowler. Race back to third. And he gets back safely. Grounder goes off the glove of Fowler over to Edwards. And Imani Jones was rounding third. I think he thought that was going to go into left field. And then there was a race to the bag between Edwards and Jones. Split second, but Jones barely gets back there. And the bases are loaded for Blake Robertson. Three singles. So Jones now on third. Pierce on second. Castillo on first. Kowalski in a sticky situation. He fires a ball outside. Two grand slams this season for Evansville. Keep saying it until we get a third one. Robertson, 250. 2-for-8 with the bases loaded this season. That will miss. Makes it 2-0. Nowhere to put him. Robertson able to get on a lot via the walk. And is in a good hitter's count here, 2-0. Walski's pitch. There's a fly ball into deep right field. Going back is LaCoury, and that one's going to get off the wall. Two runs will score. Blake Robertson into second. Otter strike first. Jones and Pierce come in to score. Castillo to third. Otters lead it 2-0 in the first. A great start for Evansville against Kowalski. Second and third, two outs, and it's John Ponder. Four hits in the first inning for the Otters. First pitch, check swing, didn't go around, and it's 1-0. It's a laser by Robertson. A little bit too low to get out of the yard, but it does go over the head of LaCoury. Otters are on the board. One oh. Inside for ball two. Otters, when they score in the first inning, 32-10 this season. Scoring first, 43-13. Better to get this team down early, especially with how the offense has been for them this season. Foul tip into the glove, and it's 2-1. Ponder 2-for-11 in the wild card series. Two walks. Started off in the leadoff spot, but since his hits 8th and 7th now, moving a little bit down in place of Vuletic. Grounder foul, and it's 2-2. Two out RBIs keep on coming for the Otters. 37% of their runs driven in with two outs in the regular season. Already more earned runs given, or more runs in general given to Kowalski. Neither of those runs earned because of the error. Grounder to third, long throw for Fowler to first, and Check is able to pick it up for out number three. So 5-3 ends the first, but the Otters get two runs on Blake Robertson's two-run double. We will head to the second inning on the Otters Digital Network.